0: cada nota. Cada acorde desde su intimidad. Acústicos en Radio UNER. 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
1: And every breath you take, and every move you make, every bond you break, every step.

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Who did it? Who is it? Who's in it? Who? What the hell does it matter? Chitter chatter, don't matter. Woody itty itty yada, don't matter to me. All I want is a bit of thinking to hear me, to battle this and this. You freely to be me in this CD needy world. 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Hey.

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Gonna be breaking into other people's tunes when I chase. Replace it with the elephant in the room with a facelift. Into another rapper's shoes using new laces. I'm selling CDs from my rucksack, aiming for the papers. Selling CDs from my rucksack, aiming for the majors. Nationwide tour with Just Jack, I said to get the bus back. Clean cut kid without a razor for the mustache. I hit back. When the pen hurts me, I'm still a choir boy in a Fen church tea. I'm still the same as a year ago, but more people hear me though, according to the MySpace and YouTube videos. I'm always doing shows, if I'm not, I'm in the studio. Truly broke, never growing up, call me Rufio. Melody music maker, reading all the papers. They say I'm up and coming like I'm fucking in an elevator.

0: 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Thank you very much.
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Thank you. Old Truth Video, y'all are awful quiet, man. 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Nope, too high. That's it. Yeah.

0: 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Yeah, I think it was cool.
1: You couldn't get a single good seat.
0: I know you never
2: did. You got $20
1: for the whole band.
2: It was five members. Six real members.
1: Right, and two side men.
0: We're ready whenever you are, honey.
1: Okay. Oh, tell Lenny I really do. I know it's hard.
3: Now the other morning, about the break of day, this wild party got underway. The gals all sit around nice and clean. Us boys just stood there digging the scene. All night long, they's playing some kind of jazz. Man, that stuff didn't grab a soul.

0: 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They serve some rabbit stew with some fried okra on the side. Somebody that told me that stuff was rabbit stew, I found that that fellow had lied. Because after eating about 4 pounds of that stuff, woo, my stomach got awful hot.
1: Shirley!

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It was some gal that lived upstairs, couldn't sleep a wink. She come downstairs to shoot off her face. But after she dug the scene that we was having, her

0: Somebody went nuts.
1: Yeah, you got the feeling good.
2: Yeah, you know? It's me, Roy.
0: Damn, Sam.
3: I didn't get to hear it. It's-

to place your ad with me. Boys will come a dime by the dozen, but that ain't nothing but 10 cents, little pretty little thing living like to count, cause mama, I'm sure hard to have.

and the rain comes down like tears, and the rain comes down like tears, like tears.